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1: 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I think we're getting there.
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2: 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I think that's everybody in the world right now facing that. It's like, oh, instead of remodeling my whole house, I could probably only do my kitchen because of rising costs.
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5: From the Waring Sturgis Ford Weather Center, I'm meteorologist Ember Sky. A slight chance of showers and thunderstorms this evening, with more possible Monday afternoon through Tuesday. Partly cloudy tonight, low near 60. Monday reaches 85, then cooler Tuesday with a high near 80.
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2: From the Waring Sturgis Ford Weather Center, I'm meteorologist Ember Sky. A slight chance of showers and thunderstorms this evening, with more possible Monday afternoon through Tuesday. Partly cloudy tonight, low near 60. Monday reaches 85, then cooler Tuesday with a high near 80.
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5: From the Waring Sturgis Ford Weather Center, I'm meteorologist Ember Sky. A slight chance of showers and thunderstorms this evening, with more possible Monday afternoon through Tuesday. Partly cloudy tonight, low near 60. Monday reaches 85, then cooler Tuesday with a high near 80.
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11: From the Waring Sturgis Ford Weather Center, I'm meteorologist Ember Sky. A slight chance of showers and thunderstorms this evening, with more possible Monday afternoon through Tuesday. Partly cloudy tonight, low near 60. Monday reaches 85, then cooler Tuesday with a high near 80.
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12: From the Waring Sturgis Ford Weather Center, I'm meteorologist Ember Sky. A slight chance of showers and thunderstorms this evening, with more possible Monday afternoon through Tuesday. Partly cloudy tonight, low near 60. Monday reaches 85, then cooler Tuesday with a high near 80.
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3: 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I still believe that. 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I absolutely believe that J.J. 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
5: From the Waring Sturgis Ford Weather Center, I'm meteorologist Ember Sky. A slight chance of showers and thunderstorms this evening, with more possible Monday afternoon through Tuesday. Partly cloudy tonight, low near 60. Monday reaches 85, then cooler Tuesday with a high near 80.
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8: From the Waring Sturgis Ford Weather Center, I'm meteorologist Ember Sky. A slight chance of showers and thunderstorms this evening, with more possible Monday afternoon through Tuesday. Partly cloudy tonight, low near 60. Monday reaches 85, then cooler Tuesday with a high near 80.
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8: From the Waring Sturgis Ford Weather Center, I'm meteorologist Ember Sky. A slight chance of showers and thunderstorms this evening, with more possible Monday afternoon through Tuesday. Partly cloudy tonight, low near 60. Monday reaches 85, then cooler Tuesday with a high near 80.
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4: From the Waring Sturgis Ford Weather Center, I'm meteorologist Ember Sky. A slight chance of showers and thunderstorms this evening, with more possible Monday afternoon through Tuesday. Partly cloudy tonight, low near 60. Monday reaches 85, then cooler Tuesday with a high near 80.
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2: What is one word to describe Rapid City Area Schools?
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8: From the Waring Sturgis Ford Weather Center, I'm meteorologist Ember Sky. A slight chance of showers and thunderstorms this evening, with more possible Monday afternoon through Tuesday. Partly cloudy tonight, low near 60. Monday reaches 85, then cooler Tuesday with a high near 80.
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10: From the Waring Sergis Ford Weather Center, I'm meteorologist Ember Sky. A slight chance of showers and thunderstorms this evening, with more possible Monday afternoon through Tuesday. Partly cloudy tonight, low near 60. Monday reaches 85, then cooler Tuesday with a high near 80.
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11: From the Waring Sturgis Ford Weather Center, I'm meteorologist Ember Sky. A slight chance of showers and thunderstorms this evening, with more possible Monday afternoon through Tuesday. Partly cloudy tonight, low near 60. Monday reaches 85, then cooler Tuesday with a high near 80.
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5: From the Waring Sturgis Ford Weather Center, I'm meteorologist Amber Sky. Partly cloudy overnight with a low near 60. Later today, mostly sunny with a chance of thunderstorms developing this afternoon and continuing at times through Tuesday. Today's high reaches 85, Tuesday near 80.
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4: From the Waring Sturgis Ford Weather Center, I'm meteorologist Amber Sky. Partly cloudy overnight with a low near 60. Later today, mostly sunny with a chance of thunderstorms developing this afternoon and continuing at times through Tuesday. Today's high reaches 85, Tuesday near 80.
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3: 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I still believe that. Wow. I absolutely believe that J.J. McCarthy will be traded before week one.
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6: From the Waring Sturgis Ford Weather Center, I'm meteorologist Amber Sky. Partly cloudy overnight with a low near 60. Later today, mostly sunny with a chance of thunderstorms developing this afternoon and continuing at times through Tuesday. Today's high reach is 85. Tuesday near 80.
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7: From the Waring Sturgis Ford Weather Center, I'm meteorologist Amber Sky. Partly cloudy overnight with a low near 60. Later today, mostly sunny with a chance of thunderstorms developing this afternoon and continuing at times through Tuesday. Today's high reaches 85, Tuesday near 80.
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4: From the Waring Sturgis Ford Weather Center, I'm meteorologist Amber Skye. Partly cloudy overnight with a low near 60. Later today, mostly sunny with a chance of thunderstorms developing this afternoon and continuing at times through Tuesday. Today's high reaches 85, Tuesday near 80.
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3: From the Waring Sturgis Ford Weather Center, I'm meteorologist Amber Sky. Partly cloudy overnight with a low near 60. Later today, mostly sunny with a chance of thunderstorms developing this afternoon and continuing at times through Tuesday. Today's high reaches 85, Tuesday near 80.
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2: 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Yeah. It's like, instead of remodeling my whole house, I could probably only do my kitchen because of rising costs.
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7: From the Waring Sturgis Ford Weather Center, I'm meteorologist Amber Sky. Partly cloudy overnight with a low near 60. Later today, mostly sunny with a chance of thunderstorms developing this afternoon and continuing at times through Tuesday. Today's high reaches 85, Tuesday near 80.
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4: From the Waring Sturgis Ford Weather Center, I'm meteorologist Amber Sky. Partly cloudy overnight with a low near 60. Later today, mostly sunny with a chance of thunderstorms developing this afternoon and continuing at times through Tuesday. Today's high reaches 85, Tuesday near 80.
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5: From the Waring Sturgis Ford Weather Center, I'm meteorologist Ember Sky. Partly cloudy overnight with a low near 60. Later today, mostly sunny with a chance of thunderstorms developing this afternoon and continuing at times through Tuesday. Today's high reaches 85, Tuesday near 80.
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6: From the Waring Sturgis Ford Weather Center, I'm meteorologist Ember Sky. Partly cloudy overnight, with a low near 60. Later today, mostly sunny with a chance of thunderstorms developing this afternoon and continuing at times through Tuesday. Today's high reach is 85, Tuesday near 80.
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10: From the Waring Sturgis Ford Weather Center, I'm meteorologist Amber Sky. Partly cloudy overnight with a low near 60. Later today, mostly sunny with a chance of thunderstorms developing this afternoon and continuing at times through Tuesday. Today's high reaches 85, Tuesday near 80.
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2: From the Rep City Post.
3: Pennington County is still recovering from the cyber attack last month. On Thursday, Pennington County said it had restored internal access to real estate records. However, public online access and online payment portals remain unavailable at this time. The Treasurer's Office is currently receiving all tax payments in person. For convenience, the property tax drop box, located at 900 Concourse Drive, just inside the rightmost automatic doors at the front of the building. Visitors are being waited on in a first-come, first-served basis, as the queue system is still unavailable. Rapid City is growing in leaps and bounds. The City Building Services Division issued 239 building permits in July with a combined valuation total of more than $31.6 million. For the year, the city has issued 1,579 building permits with a combined valuation of more than $304.9 million. The valuation total is the earliest the city has surpassed the $300 million valuation threshold. By comparison, the city issued 1,439 permits from January through July last year with a combined valuation total of $226.6 million. For the Rapid City Post, this is Jerry Steinle.
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1: Do we know, is Amy traveling? Is she home? I think she is traveling, isn't she?
0: Yes, she has traveled away. She's traveled.
1: Do we know where she's at? Because I'm bringing this up because there's been a suspicious object outside of Washington, D.C., and it triggered a bomb squad. Now, I know it's something she carries with her everywhere she goes, and that's what kind of creeps me out. So the thing about it is...
0: What is it? What is it? Why are you chuckling?
1: You'll see. Police were called at 7 a.m. to D.C., and fire, EMS engines were all... had to report because of in the bomb squad, the whole situation. There were, like, suspicious objects. Everybody, you know, so they get everybody down there. Guy comes walking out with a bomb suit, walking towards it. It was a sex toy. It was a dildo. And that's why I was like, do we know where Amy is? And did she forget her stuff?
0: Yes. So I'll tell you this. Amy's in San Diego, man.
1: Oh, thank goodness.
0: Yeah. Unless they decided they were going to jump on a quick overnight plane just to go see some of the sights in D.C. I think it's all right. That's hilarious. Good.
1: I'd hate for her to get in trouble for something.
0: Do we know where Amy is? You really started that. How are you going to let a sex toy bring in a bomb squad? That's hilarious to me.
1: The story is kind of dumb, but I thought it'd be funny to... I knew Amy wasn't in D.C., but I couldn't remember exactly where she was, but I was like...
0: Kind of hoping.
1: That's crazy that she's in San Fran, is that what you said?
0: San Diego.
1: Or San Diego?
0: I believe.
1: I mean, I'm just north. We're closer now than we were before.
0: Yeah, you guys can hang out.
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3: From the Waring Sturgis Ford Weather Center, I'm meteorologist Ember Skye. Mostly sunny this morning, with thunderstorms possible this afternoon and again overnight. Monday tops out near 85, with a low near 61. Showers and thunderstorms become likely Tuesday, with a high near 81.
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0: It's Eli Young Ben here on the Cat.
1: What up, everybody? Zachy Moon, Brandon Jones. I'm on the road. I'm in Oregon. And we posed the question, will somebody want $1 billion, 1.04, which is really 1 billion 40 million,
2: yeah,
1: something, you know, a lot of money. And so, like, even the 0.04, the 40 million is like, that would change my life.
2: Yeah.
1: But would you take the $1 billion up front, pay the taxes on it, whatever that is, we're not here talking about that, or would you take the 450.5 million a year for 29 years?
2: That doesn't add up. There's no way this is adding up, because 450 million is almost half a billion already. So
1: I don't know.
2: Okay.
1: Yeah. Oh, wait, 29 years lump sum of 450.5 million. It's a lot, dude. I don't know, man. It doesn't really make sense. But
2: okay.
1: I mean, yeah, just quick math in my head. I'm taking the 400. Wait, am I reading this correct? It remains under the money. The jackpot now resets to 20 million. No, yeah, I'm reading what it says, but you're right. That's, it doesn't make sense.
2: That doesn't make sense. Either way, let's just talk about it. Are you taking it in chunks, or are you taking the lump sum all at once?
1: Oh, I see what it's saying. It says winner can choose. I misread it. 1 billion annuity paid over 29 years, or a lump sum of 450.5 million.
2: Oh,
1: so that you only get less than half. I read
2: and
1: that's
2: from the taxes,
1: wrong.
2: Man. That's wild. Yeah, right.
1: But either way, I think when it comes down to this stuff, I mean, I could blast through $1 billion. Like, I bet I could. I'm dumb. You know what I mean? Like, you give me 5 years and I'm like back at the radio station.
2: I don't think so, working. Man. I feel like with what you would purchase, if you blew through $1 billion in 5 years with the things that you like and the things that you want, I truly think that you would have assets worth something after that you could still live off for the rest of your life. And if you didn't, then that means that you would have bought consumer products that are meant to be consumed and need to be replenished in the amount of billions of $1 billion. And if you did that, I'm pretty sure you'd be dead. Like, you can't eat that many hot dogs. You know what I mean?
1: No, but I'm eating steak and lobster every night, and then I'm getting lap band surgery because I ate too much steak and lobster.
2: See,
1: and then I'm getting plastic surgery done. Like, it's a thing, you know what I mean? My wife's going to be all done up, front end, back end, the whole thing. It's like we're getting goaded, you know what I mean? Like,
2: I
1: we're
2: going to
1: look so good.
2: I get
1: we're going to all the cool games, the Super Bowl, the freaking World Series. We're doing, like, dumb stuff, you know? And we're flying on this jet I bought that I don't even know. I'm paying some dude to fly me around. All of a sudden, in 5 years, I'm like, frick.
2: That's the difference.
1: Hey, home slice.
2: That's the difference between a million and a billion, though. In $1 million, yeah, you'd be out of that money real fast, probably in a year. But in $1 billion, you would probably still be just fine after 5 years of doing all the fancy, fun things.
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4: From the Waring Sturgis Ford Weather Center, I'm meteorologist Ember Sky. Mostly sunny this morning with thunderstorms possible this afternoon and again overnight. Monday tops out near 85 with a low near 61. Showers and thunderstorms become likely Tuesday with a high near 81.
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6: From the Ramsden Post, Dan Ehlers, a Democratic candidate for South Dakota governor, has selected Stephen McCleary as his running mate. McCleary is a former state lawmaker and farmer from Sisseton. He represented District 1 in the State House for three terms from 2015 to 2021. Ehlers and McCleary will face Republican Governor Larry Roden and Lieutenant Governor Tony Van Heusen in November. Ehlers and Roden will meet in two debates before the November general election at the South Dakota State Fair in Huron and September 28th in Sioux Falls. In their latest rally staff report, the Highway Patrol reported three injury crashes and a handful of non-injury crashes on Wednesday as the Sturgis Motorcycle Rally heads into its final weekend. The three injury crashes happened on Wildlife Loop Road in Custer State Park, Highway 16A and I-90 at mile marker 45. The number of injury crashes on the year totaled 26, with the number of non-injury crashes totaling 14. In other stats, the patrol reported 13 DUI arrests Wednesday, sending the yearly total to 82. There were 20 misdemeanor drug arrests and 8 felony drug arrests. Those totals are 149 and 65, respectively, on the year. For the Rap City Post, this is Jerry Steinle.
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1: All right, Brandon. I went to a bunch of shows this rally, obviously. I was at the Loud, watching Loud Fest all week, which was incredible. All the artists that play for the Loud American, including yourself, just blow my mind.
2: Yeah, man.
1: But I was
2: they
1: also,
2: really do bring in some of the best there. It's great.
1: It's pretty wild, the level of talent they bring in there. But I was also up at the Chip a lot, every night, basically, after I was at Loud. And until this weekend when we checked out the Loud at night like adults. But at the Chip, dude, I saw tons of people. I saw Lainey Wilson. I saw...
2: nice.
1: Yeah, I saw Skillet, I believe. Yeah, Skillet with POD. Lainey Wilson had Hailstorm open for her, which was incredible. And then I also saw Youngblood. Now,
2: yeah.
1: I loved POD. I didn't know... POD was one of those bands that I didn't know I was a huge fan of POD until I saw them live. And then I thought, I'm like, oh, I know that song. Oh, I know that song. Wait, I know that song. Wait, I know, like...
2: Dude.
1: I knew all but one of their songs. Like, I could sing along to it. And I'm like, oh, I'm a POD fan, but I didn't know I was. Like, have you ever experienced something like that?
2: Dude, yeah. Yes. It happened to me a lot with, like, 90s country.
1: Oh, okay.
2: Like, you know, I grew up listening to it,
1: yeah,
2: obviously on the radio and everything, Cat Country, and then was like, all of a sudden you get older, you're on to new music, not even country, then all of a sudden you go to a concert and you're like, oh yeah, Clay Walker, yeah, I think I know him, and then you show up and you're like, every song, banger, banger, yeah, banger.
1: You know, it turns like, out what? That you only don't know maybe one song, and you thought you were only gonna know one maybe. Yeah, that's what happened to me with POD. And then we had Youngblood, dude. I kind of liked his stuff, and I had checked out some songs leading up to that show. Because, like, yeah, I want to see Youngblood. It's finally someone who's not 20 years older than me playing the Chip. In fact, he's like a couple years younger. Then I watched that live show, his live performance, his vibe, his experience. He hung out with everyone at Bikini Beach. He just wandered around the campground like a normal person and hung out with people.
2: That's
1: cool. I'll just say
2: that's
1: this.
2: Cool.
1: I kind of did like Youngblood, and now I love Youngblood, bro.
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5: From the Waring Sturgis Ford Weather Center, I'm meteorologist Ember Sky. Mostly sunny this morning with thunderstorms possible this afternoon and again overnight. Monday tops out near 85 with a low near 61. Showers and thunderstorms become likely Tuesday with a high near 81.
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0: way back down in the same positioning. It's really hard to describe, but if you watch it on video, it's like a really good, you're doing a shoulder, you're getting your triceps, you're getting your abs, you're squatting, you're up and down. Like, it's a whole situation. And you do four or five, even if you did it without a kettlebell, you do it with no weight, and you just did this workout, you're flexing, you're moving. It's really helping out your body. I really, truly fell in love with the Turkish get up.
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14: From the Waring Sturgis Ford Weather Center, I'm meteorologist Ember Sky. Mostly sunny this morning with thunderstorms possible this afternoon and again overnight. Monday tops out near 85 with a low near 61. Showers and thunderstorms become likely Tuesday with a high near 81.
15: 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Cat.

Jelly Roll with Heart of Stone here on the Cat and the Roadhouse Show. And now it's time to play a game called That's a Great Question, sponsored by Murphy's. Your question is, 61% of adults say they are not good at this. What is it? Your clue is, without this, you're eating a lot of sandwiches and fast food. All right, text in 605-39-348-3939. Tell us if you know the answer to That's a Great Question.

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1: Let's go.
0: Let's go. Sponsored by Murphy's, your question was 61% of adults say they are not good at this. What is it? Your clue was without this you're eating a lot of sandwiches and fast food.
1: Yeah, you know what I'm saying? You got to work up on that bedroom stuff.
0: Wait. You know, that could go either way, but the answer is cooking. No, it's not to being good in bed so that your wife can cook for you.
1: I thought it was making sure the cook is happy.
0: That's awesome.
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8: From the Rapid City Post. Pennington County is still recovering from the cyber attack last month. On Thursday, Pennington County said it had restored internal access to real estate records. However, public online access and online payment portals remain unavailable at this time. The Treasurer's Office is currently receiving all tax payments in person. For convenience, the property tax drop box, located at 900 Concourse Drive, just inside the rightmost automatic doors at the front of the building. Visitors are being waited on in a first-come, first-served basis, as the queue system is still unavailable. Rapid City is growing in leaps and bounds. The City Building Services Division issued 239 building permits in July with a combined valuation total of more than $31.6 million. For the year, the city has issued 1,579 building permits with a combined valuation of more than $304.9 million. The valuation total is the earliest the city has surpassed the $300 million valuation threshold. By comparison, the city issued 1,439 permits from January through July last year with a combined valuation total of $226.6 million. For the Rapid City Post, this is Jerry Stein.

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1: 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I love

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0: Luke Bryan, drink a beer here on the Cat.
1: Dude, do you like going fishing, Zachy Moon?
0: I do like going fishing. I am not what they might call good. I don't catch a lot of fish, but yeah. I don't care. I enjoy fishing for what it is.
1: I'm not really that good at fishing either. I mean, I do enjoy it, and I'm okay at it. Like, I get it. But I'm not the kind of guy, and I'm not your buddy that's going to be like, hey, let's go out, dude. I'll hook you on some blah, blah, blah. I have no idea. But
0: oh,
1: we
0: can
1: go
0: either.
1: Out fishing. I have stuff. Anyway, I might catch something. You know what I mean?
0: Yep.
1: But there's this 8-year-old. There's an 8-year-old in Pennsylvania that was fishing in a lake.
0: Yeah.
1: And he rolled in a piranha from a lake. And he's like, the only reason he knew what he had was because he seen it on YouTube. Dude, I'm not even sure if I rolled in a piranha, if I would be like, because I've been like, what is this, a northern pike? What is this
0: thing? I have no idea what a piranha looks like, dude. That's wild.
1: Just a whole bunch of teeth. We got to get that toolbox in with you. Oh, my God. This is annoying. But yeah, fishing is wild. I would love to go fishing more. And I'd love to be the guy that can take them fishing, but just can't.
0: That's okay. Take your bandmates fishing, man. Just let them know. You have no idea what's going on.
1: I might take them fishing.
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18: From the Waring Sturgis Ford Weather Center, I'm meteorologist Ember Sky. Mostly sunny this morning, with thunderstorms possible this afternoon and again overnight. Monday tops out near 85, with a low near 61. Showers and thunderstorms become likely Tuesday, with a high near 81.

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1: We were traveling through from John Day on Friday, so this would have been on Saturday. We were driving across, I don't know if they would call it mountains, a couple things. One, the whole area was on fire, and they just opened 26 was the highway that we were on.
0: Oh, wow.
1: So that was kind of wild. Like, there were still a bunch of parts that were still smoky, and it was kind of western. But anyways, we're traveling, and I around the bend, I see a dude pushing something, and I'm thinking it's our homie who's been walking from Florida to Washington. Oh. I'm like, no way, dude, this is our buddy. And it wasn't, it was a different guy. And so we stopped, I said hi to him. His name's John, and you could follow him on social media. It's Hope on Two Wheels, the number two spelt out.
0: Okay.
1: Hope on Two Wheels 26, Instagram, Facebook. And he posts, and he went from wherever, Virginia, Yanktown, and he's going to somewhere in Oregon, right by the ocean, and he's raising money for St. Jude. So
0: that's
1: which is super
0: sick.
1: Cool.
0: That is super yeah. sick, dude.
1: So I took a picture with him. I'll try to post the details on our Roadhouse social media and put it on there. But it was really cool to see somebody else doing similar things. And it's just crazy. I applaud anybody who has the ability or the desire to pedal bike, mountain bike, mm-hmm. push a cart, walk across the United States. It's crazy.
0: What are the chances, too, that you, like, within, you know, a month or less, you talk to a guy who's doing something really for a really good cause, just walking across the country, and yeah. then see another person doing the same thing, but for a different cause. But whatever, you know what I mean? Like, yeah. there's a lot of that yeah. going on right now, and it's kind of cool. It's like, that's just going to be a common. There's going to be a people doing good things lane. Like, they're going to build yeah. something.
1: It was crazy.
2: We are united.
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8: 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Yeah. It's like, yeah. oh, instead of remodeling my whole house, I could probably only do my kitchen mm-hmm. because yeah. of rising costs.
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11: You know that feeling when the news is actually about you? Not something three time zones away. The pothole on Jackson that finally ate a tire. Those green dinosaurs up on Skyline watching over the whole town. That's the Rapid City Post. 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
14: From the Rapid City Post, Dan Ehlers, a Democratic candidate for South Dakota governor, has selected Stephen McCleary as his running mate. McCleary is a former state lawmaker and farmer from Sisseton. He represented District 1 in the State House for three terms from 2015 to 2021. Ehlers and McCleary will face Republican Governor Larry Roden and Lieutenant Governor Tony Van Huzen in November. Ehlers and Roden will meet in two debates before the November general election at the South Dakota State Fair in Huron and September 28th in Sioux Falls. In their latest rally staff report, the Highway Patrol reported three injury crashes and a handful of non-injury crashes on Wednesday as the Sturgis Motorcycle Rally heads into its final weekend. The three injury crashes happened on Wildlife Loop Road in Custer State Park, Highway 16A and I-90 at mile marker 45. The number of injury crashes on the year totaled 26, with the number of non-injury crashes totaling 14. In other stats, the patrol reported 13 DUI arrests Wednesday, sending the yearly total to 82. There were 20 misdemeanor drug arrests and 8 felony drug arrests. Those totals are 149 and 65, respectively, on the year. For the Rapid City Post, this is Jerry Steinle.
15: One, two, three, four!
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0: 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All right, I'm going to ask you a question, Brandon, and I feel like I know the answer, but here goes anyway. Would you drink your significant other's bathwater for $1,000?
1: Oh, 100%.
0: I knew the answer. I knew that was going to be the answer.
1: My wife is one of the more cleaner individuals I've ever met in my life.
0: Oh, really? That's awesome.
1: Yeah, like, she rarely stinks. Like, even when she does, like, you know,
0: a 5K,
1: she barely ever farts or poops or anything. It's like the weirdest person I've ever met in my life. And I'm like, she's so clean all the time. I'm like, man, I'd drink her bath water.
0: Oh,
1: it's
0: nice.
1: Gross, but I would.
0: Yeah, $1,000. I mean, all day, dude. A random poll asked this, that same question, to 1,000 people, and 81% said yes, all day, no matter what. And I mean, I get that. Plus, it's just your significant other. Like, yeah, you're probably doing other things that are maybe even worse than drinking their bath water together.
1: Oh, I know. I am.
0: I know you are, for sure. Yep. I mean, I'm guessing you are. Sorry, I won't talk about your crazy stories. But no, I was just curious. And I can say from the past relationships I've ever had, as far as, like, yeah, maybe they didn't work out, but I would still drink their bathwater. Everyone I've ever been with was pretty dang clean, yeah. Pretty cool individual.
1: A little financial gain. If it's like $1,000 a week, I'm drinking a cup a week.
0: Oh,
1: I'm probably going to get a little sick, but I mean, like, let's go.
0: A cup a week? Let's go, dude. We're going to be wealthy boys.
1: $1,000 a week? That's $4,000 a month. I'm still working. That's doubling. That's quadrupling my income, actually.
0: Yeah, exactly. Same, dude. I'm all about it. Let's go. Drink some bathwater, people.
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12: From the Waring Sturgis Ford Weather Center, I'm meteorologist Ember Sky. Mostly sunny this morning with thunderstorms possible this afternoon and again overnight. Monday tops out near 85 with a low near 61. Showers and thunderstorms become likely Tuesday with a high near 81.
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Blake Shelton with Letterman Anyway. Up next, we got some Chase Matthew, but before that, I just want to say thank you all so much for hanging out with us today. We are finished, and hey, we're back to normal. Back to normal schedule. Thanks for sticking it through the rally with us, and you know, next week's the fair. We'll be covering everything there, too, so let's have a good time.

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7: From the Waring Sturgis Ford Weather Center, I'm meteorologist

0: November sky. Mostly sunny this morning, with thunderstorms possible this afternoon and again overnight. Monday tops out near 85, with a low near 61. Showers and thunderstorms become likely Tuesday, with a high near 81.
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out of the blue, drifting off to the evening news. She said, honey, what would you do if you'd have never met me? 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
7: From the Waring Sturgis Ford Weather Center, I'm meteorologist Ember Skye. Mostly sunny this

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5: From the Waring Sturgis Ford Weather Center, I'm meteorologist Ember Sky. Mostly sunny this morning, with thunderstorms possible this afternoon and again overnight. Monday tops out near 85, with a low near 61. Showers and thunderstorms become likely Tuesday, with a high near 81.
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2: 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Join HomeSlice as we will be broadcasting live from Boot Barn from 11 a.m. to 1 p.m. this Saturday, August 22nd. 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We're looking forward to it. We'll see you there.
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11: From the Waring Sturgis Ford Weather Center, I'm meteorologist Ember Sky. Mostly sunny this morning with thunderstorms possible this afternoon and again overnight. Monday tops out near 85 with a low near 61. Showers and thunderstorms become likely Tuesday with a high near 81.
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knocked on his screen door and he said, Lord, what you need, boys? 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

0: All right, joining us now to talk about year three in Rapid City and everything planned for this year's festival is Four Winds founder and promoter, Corey Church. Corey, thanks for joining us.
1: Hey, thanks for having me.
0: Absolutely, dude. Stoked to have you. I'll just start right out the gate here. This is the third year that you've brought Four Winds to Rapid City. Looking back at those first 2 years, how has the festival grown here in the Black Hills, and what made you want to keep building on it here for year three?
1: Yeah, so, you know, we started out a couple years ago, and every year it's gotten a little bit bigger and like a little bit more cohesive. And I think this year is the year where we finally have caught our stride on things. You know, this year we have, you know, six national acts and some of the best bands the Black Hills has to offer. So we're really excited about this year's fest.
0: Very excited about this festival this year. I've been at the first two and they've been awesome, even in their own right. Four Winds itself started in Sioux Falls, right? Back in 2016 with just a handful of bands.
1: Yeah. So actually this is our 11th year for the Sioux Falls Fest coming up here. And it started with, you know, about a dozen bands on two stages. And, you know, the whole idea behind the fest, whether it's Sioux Falls or Rapid City, is to have like one big community gathering of like the music community. You know, over the years of booking shows in various places, I've noticed that like I know a lot of people from different walks of life in the music industry, but a lot of them didn't know each other. And I thought that was kind of weird. So the whole idea behind it is to kind of like have it be a big gathering of like all things music in the respective area.
0: And that rings so true, because playing in my bands, I play music festivals in those respective genres. But then when I play Four Winds Festival, I'm playing alongside rappers and metalheads and punk rockers, and I mean reggae. I mean, I play reggae, but other reggae artists and DJs, sure, and all kinds of stuff. And so that's what I do love about Four Winds, is the diversity of the artistry within the event itself.
1: Yeah, and you know, one big takeaway for me with the whole thing, and I hope this rings true for, you know, people attending or people playing, is that, you know, the music industry can feel a bit isolating and like, you know, you're out there on your own. But when you get together with everybody that's trying to accomplish the same thing that you are, or see that there is a community behind music in the Black Hills, I think that's like the big point for me, is to, you know, make it feel like, you know, we have a strong music community. And I think it's overlooked sometimes, and it's easy for people to maybe, you know, downplay. And so in my head, a big takeaway of the whole thing is like, you know, the music community in South Dakota is strong.
0: I would absolutely agree with it. I'm a part of it, but yes, from the outside looking in, or if you're newer into the community or a musician that hasn't broken through with things like Four Winds, then this is a great chance to do so. Because there are a lot of people out there that want to make music, create, and perform live. And it's just, it's a beautiful thing.
2: But we do have to take a quick break. We will be right back with Corey Church of Four Winds Music and Arts Festival.
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1: From the Waring Sturgis Ford Weather Center, I'm meteorologist Ember Sky. A slight chance of showers and thunderstorms this afternoon, high near 87. Tonight, a 40% chance of storms with a low around 60. More storms Tuesday, high near 83.
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2: I do want to talk about this. This year in Rapid City, the Rapid City one specifically, it's been the first year, I think it was 2 days, correct?
3: Sure.
2: Yep.
3: Sure.
2: And then last year it was 1 day. This year it is 2 days, but the Friday is a pre-party.
3: Yeah. So the way it's kind of worked out is we wanted to get as many national acts involved as possible. And the way we were able to get it accomplished to make Rapid City a bit bigger was to get people kind of routed through. So a lot of the people playing Sioux Falls on the Friday on the national end of things, like As Cities Burn, Psycho Stick, Green Jello, they're playing Sioux Falls on the Friday, and it's easy to bring them through Rapid on the Saturday. And, you know, one of Rapid City's favorite bands, Treehouse, they hit us up to do the Friday. And we were like, well, you know what? Let's include that for free. Make it a whole weekend. So Friday is going to be Treehouse, Camp Comfort, and a handful of other local bands. And if you buy a ticket to either the Friday or Saturday, it's all just one deal. We didn't raise the price. It's $30 to come to the whole weekend, which we think is a great value. Breaks down to like $2 a band. And some of these bands are big national acts.
2: Mm-hmm.
3: So in our opinion, and the whole thing was to just make it so price wasn't an issue and to make it so anybody that wanted to come could come. You know, it's actually kind of funny. Last time Green Jello or Psycho Stick came through town, you know, both those shows were nearly sold out, and it's $5 more to come see it this time with an onslaught of great bands. So, yeah, to kind of answer your question, the Friday, it was originally a pre-party. Now it's a part of the fest. And if you buy a ticket to 1 day, you get both days.
2: That's an awesome deal. And okay, just real quick here. You've answered all of my questions because you're so concise and calculated with what you have all the information fed easily. But I do have one more. I kind of just want you to tell people, obviously you've talked about how it brings community together, the music scene together, the deal it is to just go see live music if that's what you're looking for. Other than those things, do you have anything else you want to say to people about this year's Rapid City Four Winds Festival at the 707?
3: You know, I think that the whole thing here for me, the most important thing is that it's just simply the, you know, the importance of live music in general, you know? In South Dakota, it's a thing where we always get kind of looked over for bigger bands and things like that. We, you know, we might get some bigger country acts here and there because that's what kind of fits the case. But having, you know, big metal bands, big punk bands, big indie rock bands, you know, that's something that we don't get a lot in Sioux Falls or Rapid City, right? So I'd highly encourage anybody, whether you've heard these bands or not, to come check it out. You know, this is a great time to get involved in the music scene, to come check out some shows, you know. People love to, you know, make the argument that cool stuff never comes to South Dakota. Well, hey, this is me trying to bring cool stuff to Rapid City. Like,
2: really?
3: If you want to see more cool stuff, this is the gateway.
2: Yeah, it's like, hey, everybody, right here, okay?
3: Yeah.
2: Come on.
3: Yeah, exactly.
2: Let's go. And if you come, then we can make it happen more and more.
3: Absolutely.
2: Yes. Anyway, Corey, thank you so much for joining me and for continuing to bring Four Winds back to Rapid City. This has been a great interview, and I'm honored to have you on here.
3: Hey, thanks for having me, man. I appreciate you.
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8: From the Waring Sturgis Ford Weather Center, I'm meteorologist Ember Sky. A slight chance of showers and thunderstorms this afternoon, high near 87. Tonight, a 40% chance of storms with a low around 60. More storms Tuesday, high near 83.
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1: Ladies and gentlemen, Vikings guy, day one.
2: And he was plopped with McCarthy, and I don't think there's this relationship between McCarthy and O'Connell that people think there is.
1: Really?
2: And I truly think that O'Connell wanted nothing to do with J.J. McCarthy. I still believe that. Wow. I absolutely believe that J.J. McCarthy will be traded before week one.
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12: From the Waring Sturgis Ford Weather Center, I'm meteorologist Ember Sky. A slight chance of showers and thunderstorms this afternoon, high near 87. Tonight, a 40% chance of storms with a low around 60. More storms Tuesday, high near 83.
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0: Here we go. We're back. It's Monday in the studio.
1: Good morning, guys.
0: We have like 4 days. Good morning. Where have you been? It's 3 in the afternoon, lady.
1: It's 3 in the afternoon. Oh, yeah, you're right. I'm sorry. I'm still tired.
0: I know. We're going to talk about why you're tired here in a second because I'm very, very, very fascinated about this topic.
1: Oh, my gosh.
0: All right.
2: Are you sure you're fascinated?
0: You got 4 days of rest. And then guess where we're going to be Friday, you three?
3: I won't be there.
0: You will be there.
3: I won't be there.
1: You're going to be there.
3: Unfortunately, I have prior obligations.
0: You're going to be there at 2 o'clock, 2:30.
2: Probably not.
0: You're going to be. And then we're going to do it again on Monday of next week. And then I believe Tuesday, Wednesday, possibly Thursday, Friday.
1: What are we doing? The fair?
0: The fair, everybody.
1: The fair! It's here. Sorry.
0: Get ready. Yeah. It is here.
1: I'm excited.
0: And
3: not quite.
0: Oh, my. I'm tired already, but it's going to be fun.
1: Listen, they got the little sheep show happening.
0: They do have sheep show. Why?
1: Yeah,
0: why do you get
1: the little kids? Like they raise their little.
0: Is that
1: animals.
0: Little kids or is it for you? Are you the one that are super excited for the little sheep?
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11: From the Waring Sturgis Ford Weather Center, I'm meteorologist Ember Sky. A slight chance of showers and thunderstorms this afternoon, high near 87. Tonight, a 40% chance of storms with a low around 60. More storms Tuesday, high near 83.
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0: We got the sign holding competition that'll happen not this Friday, but the following Friday.
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0: At the German tent. You've never participated in this before.
1: This?
0: I know. It's going to be exciting. You're going to have fun. So that's what we so far early have lined up for this whole thing. As we get ready to roll into what's left of August. And then I hope August never comes back.
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11: From the Waring Sturgis Ford Weather Center, I'm meteorologist Ember Sky. A slight chance of showers and thunderstorms this afternoon, high near 87. Tonight, a 40% chance of storms with a low around 60. More storms Tuesday, high near 83.
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0: So the rally, we were up there doing our thing. Everybody's hanging out, making all this radio.
1: Yeah.
2: Not just radio, media, bud.
0: Media, baby.
2: Media. Content. Yeah.
0: Everywhere.
2: Which
1: everywhere.
2: You couldn't scroll online without seeing our faces.
1: Dude, I got for so better many, or worse. I got so many good pictures that I haven't even shared with you guys.
0: Oh, I know, because we haven't, because of, okay, so anyway, here's, let's set this up, okay? When did you first notice it? What day?
1: I don't even know.
0: So this is the Monday. Was it Tuesday or Wednesday?
2: I think it was Tuesday, because I remember you're talking about a bite on your hand, and I'm like, God, just stop crying. It's the rally, it's the rally, dude. That's all I kept hearing is people complain.
0: Tuesday or Wednesday?
1: Yeah, probably. One of the two.
0: Okay.
1: Yeah, I don't remember. Which day was what day was a Quiet Riot concert? I think that was a Tuesday.
0: Yeah.
1: I think it was the same day as that. Yeah.
0: Did you feel it?
1: Yeah.
0: Right away.
1: Yeah. It hurt. It burned. It felt like my arm was gonna freaking fall off, and then it blew up like a balloon.
0: Okay. So
1: and then
0: this
1: there were
0: is,
1: two little puncture wounds.
0: This is known as the pinprick event. What happened to Lauren is she was bitten by a black widow spider.
2: This doesn't just happen. It's so. Why do things like this happen to you?
1: Dude, remember,
2: I don't understand. I'm so flabbergasted by it.
1: Do you remember how 20 minutes, it was like 20 minutes before that, I said, what was that guy doing behind me? He followed me. He beelined me from the crowd. I feel like he just put a hex on me. And then the bite happened.
0: What happened is that, and I know exactly how it happened, because the equipment that we use for the rally is stored in an elevator, which is about three blocks down the street that we bring out.
1: Uh-huh.
0: Now, it's just a typical breeding ground for spiders, 100%.
2: Oh, you're saying it's our fault?
0: It happened because of the media center where we were sitting.
2: No way.
0: There was a spider in that table.
1: You were sitting to my left.
2: Did you find it?
0: Yeah.
2: Did you see it?
1: No, dude, but I felt it, and I showed you it as it bit me.
0: Right, exactly. All right, so okay. So now that we know what happened, all right, coming up, I want to get a little bit more into this.
1: Oh, my God.
2: It's crazy.
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13: From the Waring Sturgis Ford Weather Center, I'm meteorologist Ember Sky. A severe thunderstorm watch continues until 10 tonight. Showers and storms are possible this afternoon and evening, with temperatures near 82. Tonight's low is 60. Tuesday brings afternoon storms and a high of 84.
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0: talking about Lauren's spider bite that happened last week, it was confirmed to be a Black Widow spider. Mm-hmm. Now, only the females of the Black Widow species are dangerous. They're jet black, shiny. They have that red or orange hourglass on the underside of their belly. Mm-hmm. Very famous for that.
1: Yeah.
0: They love dark, undisturbed places, like garages and wood piles and under plastic bins and apparently desks that come.
1: Broadcasting desks for the Sturgis motorcycle rally.
0: Exactly. So, how do you feel now, though?
1: I still feel a little bit foggy. They gave me some anti-anxiety medication because apparently it like keeps triggering this fight or flight situation because like your body's trying to die. There's venom in it. And my stomach was killing me. So that subsided finally. But even yesterday, it's like my body was constantly crunching. My muscles were sore all over it. And I had the worst headache the first night. When I got in the shower, the heat from the shower made my head feel like it was literally going to explode.
0: Right.
1: Like brains everywhere.
0: So that's the, do you feel better now just aside from the medication you have to take and everything though?
1: Yeah. Okay. I'm still feeling like the rapid heart rate. Like I'm still feeling that. But outside of that, the muscle aches have subsided for the most part, except the arm still hurts and it's cramping up. But.
0: And the bite still, you can still see where it bit you.
1: Mm-hmm. Yeah, but the doctor said it's healing pretty good. He said that I drained it and I probably drained out most of the venom, which, by the way, they do not recommend to drain it out.
0: Ever.
1: However, from all
0: just
1: the
0: like
1: years of cosmetology, when I was draining out like cystic, like acne, I was trained to drain it out the side. So that's what I did.
0: So what happened? What did they say? Could there be any long-term effects from it? Did they ever say?
1: They didn't tell me.
0: Okay.
1: Hope not.
0: Well, that's good then. That it just gets out of your system, hopefully, eventually. And
1: yeah, I hope so.
0: Better. All right. I noticed today we're all black too. Is that weird?
1: Yeah. Well, I'm cold. I'm cold, and my mom got me this sweater dress that covers like 90% of my body, so it's warmer.
0: If somebody just walks up behind you and slaps a red hourglass on the back, would that be cool?
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9: From the Waring Sturgis Ford Weather Center, I'm meteorologist Ember Sky. A severe thunderstorm watch continues until 10 tonight. Showers and storms are possible this afternoon and evening with temperatures near 82. Tonight's low is 60. Tuesday brings afternoon storms and a high of 84.
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3: I was all but 22, I think, at the time. 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

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And boy, let me tell you, she was the prettiest thing I'd ever seen in a pair of boots. 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

0: Well, one surprising piece of news that happened last night, or maybe I saw it early this morning, Hayden Panettiere. How do you say her last name?
1: It's Panettiere.
0: Panettiere. Passed away.
2: Mm-hmm.
0: 36. Ugh. No word on the cause of death.
1: Oh.
0: That was bizarre.
2: I mean, there's speculation on the cause of death, but until they honestly go through the process,
1: the autopsy might even be done by now. We just haven't checked.
2: Autopsy.
0: Well, I don't know. That was strange. I mean, strange. People die all the time, right?
2: I mean,
0: I get it, but.
2: But like
0: what she was going through and everything was
2: strange. She struggled a lot, and she's been very verbal about the things that she struggled with for years. So everything from like postpartum depression and all sorts of stuff.
0: Well, I hope it wasn't something because of her mental issues. I mean, that would
1: no. Suck. And then she also struggled with back pain from something for previous injuries. So she was definitely on, you know, pain medication.
2: Yeah, from doing her own stunts and stuff.
1: I bet you
2: she was a cheerleader saving the world, right?
1: Yeah, I bet you it was an accidental overdose.
2: Yeah, it's sad. I mean, because she was, I mean, her and I are practically the same age.
0: Yeah, no kidding.
2: I grew up with her growing up on screen, you know, like Remember the Titans came out. That was I love that show.
0: What else was she? Oh, Heroes. That's right.
2: Yeah,
0: she was
2: Heroes,
0: in that one, too.
2: Yeah, that,
1: she was
2: that's
1: a cheerleader,
2: when she was the cheerleader
1: dude.
2: Saving the world.
1: Yeah, in Nashville, which was a huge show for four seasons.
0: But I didn't know, I didn't
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9: It's a beautiful day, not a cloud in sight, so I guess I'm good.
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3: From the Waring Sturgis Ford Weather Center, I'm meteorologist Ember Sky. A severe thunderstorm watch continues until 10 tonight. Showers and storms are possible this afternoon and evening, with temperatures near 82. Tonight's low is 60. Tuesday brings afternoon storms and a high of 84.
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0: Coming up this Thursday before the fair gets underway, we've got one more summer night, which is happening downtown. Who is it? Who's the band?
1: Slamabama.
0: Slamabama.
2: Slamabama? That's quite the name.
0: It is. They're pretty good, too.
2: Are they from Bama?
1: No. From North Dakota.
0: Where? What is with all of the North Dakota bands?
1: Because there's an answer to that.
0: But Slamabama.
1: There's a specific agency that represents all these bands that Summer Nights goes through. So.
0: Oh, Slamabama. Tripwire.
2: Booze and Tuna. I love those guys.
1: There's more. There's a lot.
0: Grunge Pop.
1: Grunge Pop's from Omaha.
0: That's right. Dakota Fae. Who else are we missing?
1: There's a lot.
0: Good Lord. South Dakota's getting crushed by good bands coming out of North Dakota. Where's our South Dakota bands? Where are you guys?
2: I mean, I walked past and heard that Hastings guy singing.
0: Johnny Hastings? That's good, too.
2: My ears were super happy. This was very good. When I first got to town, but yeah.
0: All right, well, Slamabama this Thursday night. It's your last one. And then
1: your last opportunity to win grandstand passes as well by signing up at our Home Slice tent for a chance to win.
0: Ton of people have signed up for that.
1: I know.
0: I just got the numbers. Yeah, it's huge.
2: How many? Like 9 million?
0: Yes.
2: Or like 3 million?
1: 9
2: million.
1: 9 million people signed up for sure.
2: Let's go.
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1: Ladies and gentlemen,
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5: The Cast.

0: just found this is, I don't want to talk about the rally or the fair or anything right now for a second, because it's all we're going to be talking about again here pretty soon. But I want to talk about lettuce, because,
1: lettuce,
0: you know,
1: again?
0: It's had a tough run.
2: I had some lettuce from the Latin American food truck during the rally.
0: You had it quite a few times on your little
2: taco. I had to have some nutrients in my body.
1: Yeah. Speaking of, I'm craving that Black Hills Rally dog right now.
0: See?
1: I could really
0: exactly.
1: go for that.
0: I hope it's going to make the menu, and I hope it's going to be there, because
2: sure will.
1: Are they still open, Latin American? Sorry
0: what
1: to
0: do you
1: decide.
0: Mean? You mean like, what do you mean?
1: Like, are they still open for business, the Latin American? Are they still doing restaurant-teen stuff right
0: now? Yeah, they are a restaurant. That's what they do.
2: No, the
1: year-round.
0: You're talking about the food truck.
2: They are a year-round restaurant, but they do close for like a
0: week. They do
2: deep
0: cleaning.
2: To do deep cleaning after the rally, yeah. Which I don't know when that officially starts. But
0: I think it starts today, and I don't think they do it a couple days.
2: It's not even a full week. But
0: so they're closed, I think, today and tomorrow, and then they do all this deep cleaning, and then it's back open for business, everybody.
2: And then Jeremiah should be out there with the food truck somewhere.
0: So. Scientists have engineered lettuce plants to produce myoglobin.
2: What?
0: Which is an iron-rich protein that helps give meat its signature color and flavor. So here we go. Lettuce is going to become fake meat.
2: Well, it already...
0: I'm sorry, no. It's myoglobin. Why did I say it that
2: way? There's already plant-based meat out there.
0: Right. Researchers call the work a proof of concept and say more studies are needed to see whether it can work at scale.
2: Like the Impossible Burger? Those are not bad.
0: No, it isn't. It's pretty good, but lettuce. Lettuce is going to be the new meat.
1: Had we not just dealt with the thing with the support?
0: Right, we had the diarrhea lettuce, but now we're over
2: that's
0: that.
2: That's still... That's, no, I don't now, think we're
1: now,
2: over
1: now
2: it.
1: Now we're going to incorporate it more into
0: yes,
1: all of our
0: gonna
1: food.
0: We're
1: going to
0: make
1: Let's
0: it
1: go.
0: Meat, baby. Let's do it.
1: Oh, God.
0: So this could lead to iron-enriched lettuce. So vegetarians and vegans might be getting some souped-up lettuce, which would be very beneficial.
2: That is beneficial.
1: I just need more beef in my life. I just need more Angus.
0: With lettuce. I don't like the way that sounded. That sounded very...
1: I like Angus.
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11: From the Waring Sturgis Ford Weather Center, I'm meteorologist Ember Sky. A severe thunderstorm watch continues until 10 tonight. Showers and storms are possible this afternoon and evening, with temperatures near 82. Tonight's low is 60. Tuesday brings afternoon storms and a high of 84.
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